I've heard people say that too much of anything is not good for you, baby. But I don't know about that. There's many times that we've loved and we've shared love and made love. It doesn't seem to me like it's enough.

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2: An old cowboy went riding out one dark and windy day. Upon a ridge he rested as he went along his way. When all at once a mighty herd of red-eyed cows he saw, a-plowing through the ragged

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1: Cause they got to ride forever in that range up in the sky.
0: On horses snorting fire as they ride on

when you just don't seem to have as much to lose. Strange how the night moves.